0: Five.
1: Five, go ahead.
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0: Go ahead.
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0: Moon patrolling unit is over, 119 southbound.
1: Go ahead, patrol.
0: TN4, Logan County called and advised that they have a male, a Rick Sanchez, he's an admitted patient. He's walked off from the airport road area there in Chapmanville, possibly headed towards Parkersburg. Just wanted somebody to be on the lookout for him. Anybody sees him walking?
1: TN4, they about how long you think on?
0: Negative. That's all I've got on it. I have nothing further on it.
1: All right, then we're all go through 6 miles into the line, see if I see anybody.

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1: 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Right.
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1: 10-4, I'm going to be just across from Marine Lane here in Andrew.
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1: 10-4 route, 2046, respond to 13849 Coal River Road. Apartment 1, 48-year-old female, had a stent replaced, is currently in pain, cold and running a fever, having kidney stones, going to be a brick building. It's going to be the old Jehovah's Witness building.
0: 10-4.

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0: 10-4, respond for INDA 467021. 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He's expired. It's an ID only. Negative 10-15.
1: Careful, thank you.
0: Off oh, careful, right. Phone patrol unit is available, van.
1: You go ahead.
0: Off 10-4, need your funds, van, from the Lick Creek Branch Road all the way to the end of the hollow. Neighbors can hear yelling and screaming coming from the residence. I'm sure what's going on. It's the very last house that I've passed the sign.
1: Sample.
2: 546, control for mail, have a
1: 15, same traffic.

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control station, ADO is form, comfort, chest pain, 2101. All right, 2101. It's going to be at 129 Deanna Avenue. It's going to be the Lotus Recovery Building. 36-year-old male, stomach and chest pain.

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1: Holbrook is the only thing we know so far. 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
1: Control 40.
2: I'm not sure if I'm at the right spot or not, because it's fourth there.
0: 10-4, I looked it up there, about the 1085, but then I've also got a road down there at the curve that goes up to another residence. I'm not sure enough, not have time to look it up yet.

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1: Everything stand for control. 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
0: We'll cancel. 546, your copy.
2: Yeah, myself 15, just put on the Lick Creek branch now. Go ahead and show us clear.
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1: 5468.
0: Have EMS responding to Quinlan. They're at Middle Avenue at the bridge. Have a 18-year-old female with an unknown amount of steel. EMS is en route from Danville.

0: 5, Control 21.
1: You about 20 or 21?
0: 21, in rail.
1: TM421, trailer en route 2117. You respond in the Middle Avenue. Should be there at this bridge at Quinlan. Have an 18-year-old female, took 5 packages of unknown pills at this time. Said she's feeling sick to her stomach. I believe we've got out of her right now that she may have taken hydroxine. Stand by one.
0: That's for sure.
1: Five, good.
2: Right, everything's 10-4 here. I'll be clear. You've been around for that call there, Quinlan.
1: Yes. Yeah.
3: 546 control. Just give me an update on that.
1: 10-4. We still got her on the line.
3: Put 15 on that.

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1: Ventroni in the Cypher 119, Big Ackley.
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1: Have vehicle struck a deer.
0: Come on.
2: I'll take care of it. 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

0: 6 Control, do you have any updates on that EMS call on Middle Avenue?
1: I'll be out here at Middle Avenue real quick, Control.
2: EMS just arrived.

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1: 5,
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1: Stand for 2138.

0: 5 or 15. 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I'll take that call out there. It's Big Ugly if you want.
1: Yeah, 4, I appreciate it.
0: Thanks.

0: It is. 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
1: No, they sure didn't.
0: Yeah.

0: 15 control. Go ahead and show me control, Gordon.
1: 10-4, 2140.

0: call you in my copy bowl. All units, all units. Route 3, headed toward Racine. Be on the lookout for a silver Traverse Chevy. 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
1: 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This thing, Charlie.
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0: Myself and 546 being right to that residence of Orford.
1: 10-4, 21-57.
0: If that female individual calls back in, just let her know that we'll get in contact with her whenever we have better service.
1: 10-4, will it?
0: 5. I advise that individual just contact your insurance. I'll be clear.
1: 10-4, 21-57.

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0: 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Who's the caller on this call up here in Wharton that we're on?
1: Stand for via Brooke Licklider.

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0: Need your sign, 549 Kamala Avenue. It's going to be on the City Park side. Sue Bob and Mousy's into it. Mousy's left, going down towards Madison. Stole her medication and her clothes.
1: 10-4.
2: 15-4. I'm going to be in that way.
0: Oh, 10-4.

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2: 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Disregard them. I've got an alarm at Mountain Terrace, so they don't know what kind it is. I'll send the fire department.

Station 800, Station 800, respond. Mountain Terrace Apartments for unknown alarm, 2335. And 10-4, call came in from Fayette County, said it was undetectable, unknown alarm, so we don't know which kind it is.

0: Control 801. So it did come in through Fayette County, correct?
1: Mm-hmm.
0: 10-4. Okay, I think that's going to be a fire alarm. I don't think the medical alarms there go through the same system, but I'm not 100% sure on it.
1: That's 10-4. Do you want me to go ahead and do a retone then?
0: We're good. We're getting ready to take the engine now.
1: 10-4, copy.

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1: 10-4, go ahead.
0: Down to Ferris side, I will be investigating.
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0: 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She said she didn't get finished telling you her story, and we got to come back up there.
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1: Go ahead.
0: I have a noise complaint, Post Street Department. Apartment number 24.
2: Okay.
0: Yeah, the caller stating that upstairs neighbors are causing noise, causing disturbance. She tried to call them and ask them to keep it down, and now they're making even more noise.
2: I don't know. I'm
0: just wanting something done. There's shit for anything they can get done with it.
1: Advised Department 24.

0: Yeah, tenfold. I think 24 is the one's making the noise, and the other 20 is on the second floor. Is the caller is the ones that are calling in.
1: Copy.

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0: 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Control, just in route on scene at 185 Wood Rail Lane for a fall. A few complaints going to be hip pain. We'll be loaded and transported accordingly.
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1: Yeah, it's the last half right there before the tracks.
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0: 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Everything's 10-4. 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Go ahead, show me clear.
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0: I'm getting waved over here at Berry Plaza. 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
0: Apartment two.
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0: Apartment two.
1: Temporary copy. EMS is in that field, though.

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0: Right route.
1: Off 10-4-20, Chandler route 351. You're responding very positive there in Madison. At the apartment 2, law enforcement's on scene, have female center crosses.
0: Yeah, 10-4.

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1: Go ahead.
0: 20, do you have a female on board?
1: Negative Control, you're going to need 21 for that.
0: 10-4, yeah, hold up. We're going to have to switch trucks out.
1: 10-4, we're in service.
0: 10-4.

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En route. En route 359, we're responding to matters from the Berry Plaza, apartment number 2. Law enforcement on scene with a female assaulted. 10-4.

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1: There's none in any of those cabinets.
0: No, it was just the same ones I have. Mine are probably a little bit better.

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1: All right, Control.
0: 10-4, I got a prowler complaint there in Madison on Nathan Avenue. It's over behind the Goodwill. Should be 120 Nathan Avenue. She can hear somebody outside her house now.
1: Terrible.

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0: 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Go down 2 streets to be a Navy Sprout House on your right.
1: That's what's taking that straight wall of Madison's up.
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1: Temple of 436. Are you going back up to Prairie Plaza?
0: 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I'll let you know. I assume so.
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0: Temple, I'll let you know when I mark out there if we go.

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1: That female from Beckley's call back, she's wanting to speak to an officer now. I emailed it to 15, or correction 5, sorry.
0: Careful.

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0: 32, I'm sorry. I know who you're calling for. Where are you at, 30?
1: Down over in West Madison, if you want to run over here.
0: 10-4 en route.

0: Party, won't you?
1: Sorry, won't you?
0: Party, won't you, I'll be on duty.
2: Sixteen control, same traffic.
1: Yeah, 4 7 minutes.

0: It's only an officer camper.
1: Control, where was that?
0: Camper.
1: Yeah.
0: Sorry about the a male son called him about to get out of his dad. Was in a camper at the trailer park at Fancyville on the road. Want somebody to check on it.
1: Okay. I gotta make a stop here real quick. No, I don't.
0: 6, same to 4.
1: Good.
0: I can run over there if you're busy.
1: If you're closer, that's fine. I'm 6 miles. I gotta make a stop real quick and then I'll head that way if you're closer.
0: 10-4, I'm sitting at the little General Madison. I'll run that way.
1: 10-4, I appreciate it.

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2: 759.

0: Six, ten control. 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
1: 33.
0: If it was a lot 26 and a half, it should be the camper. Oh, I didn't have a whole lot of information. If it was the camper just up from the house there on Nancy Dolan. 10-4.

0: six. 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Did they give you a name of the individual I'd be speaking with?
1: I've got a first name, last name, forget that.
2: 21
1: Frank, yeah. Control 17. Hold on.
3: 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You're responding to 3307, 3307 North Fork Road. Have a 33-year-old female, shortness of breath, general weakness. Should be a tan house with red shutters, break

0: 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Go ahead.
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0: Let's give you a call. Go ahead. I hope that's there at 119. Is the MDC no injury?
1: Y'all, ALS, BLS, patrol status for the day.
2: Both trucks are going to be ALS for 24.
1: 10-4, 8-19.

0: I spoke with the individual. He's fine. He said he tried to call his son a couple of times yesterday and went straight to the voicemail. So if you don't care to give that caller a call back and tell him to give his dad a call, his dad's fine.
1: Sample. 821.

0: 16 to 17.
1: Good.
0: What's your 20?
1: I'm at the office.
0: 10-4. I'll take that MVC. I'm just now getting ready to come out of Camp Creek. Break 6 in control.
2: Good.
0: Where's this MVC at exactly?
2: Be right there in the construction at Hope Venom southbound lane. Should be a guy sitting there waiting on you.
0: Yeah, for just one vehicle.
2: Yeah, it was a red GMC 3500. Guy you could talk to is a Ryan Farmer, works for the construction company.
0: Yeah, for

6, main control. Good. 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It's got a large trailer attached to the back of it.

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0: 10-4, I passed, so you can also Bell 0.
1: 10-4, I also have C-28s when you're ready. One's going to be for the truck, one's going to be for the trailer.
0: Truck.
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Yeah, good. Charlie 5 4 5 9 3 0.

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0: 32's off duty. Hey, Joe, did he take care of that? Yeah, 10-4. 10-4.
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1: 905.
2: No, I'm happy. I'm going to be 24.
1: Yeah, boy, 36.

0: Six, thank you, Trump. Well, 16, go ahead. The driver of this red GMC just advised me that they're going to come pick up the trailer. He just needs a record for his truck.
1: Service,
0: okay, 10-4.

0: Control 31.
1: Yes. 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

0: 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All I got was a mic click.
1: Yeah, mic's poor, sir.

0: Neutral, yes, ma'am. I copy Bolo. Neutral, yes. Trail 119 northbound. Last seen area Hobet. Now lookout 3. FedEx truck all over the roadway. High rates of speed. In the Bolo 903. Calling over unit Route 119 northbound.
1: Six thing, where you go?
0: Six thing, two copies Bolo.
1: Yeah, 10-4. That extra just went by about 4 or 5 minutes ago. It looked to be driving fine and nothing crazy about it.
0: All right, 10-4. I'm just putting it out. We can

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2: 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Low gap. Unattended death. 1021.

0: 21 being around.
1: Ten more. En route. 1023. Respond to low gap. Over by the vet. Going to be on the Jerusi Lane. I'm in the area of 3201 Low Gap Road, which is about in the middle. Went up to check on his 35-year-old son. Found him deceased on the floor. No obvious signs of why. Law enforcement saw en route. Should be a tan trailer.
0: Yeah.

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1: Everything good.
0: Back to DMS, yeah.
1: Yeah, 10-4 learn route.

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1: 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You're responding to 1129, 1129, Sand Lake Road. 75-year-old male fell off a ladder, possible broken arm.
0: Paying for.
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1: Yeah, boy. Should be there here. Area of Haley Drive, between Haley Drive and Mile Mountain Road, that area.

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0: 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Alpha negative 10-15.
1: Painful. What was the response on the 28?
0: They come back to Michael Bolich of Harrison. On a Chevy Silverado expires next month.
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0: 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I'll be clear.
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1: Yeah, boy.

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1: Yeah.
0: I got a load of transporting hitters, Johnson.
1: We're getting in the truck now. We can probably meet you halfway out or at the mouth of printer.
0: Nice job. Go ahead and do it.

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0: 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It's a BMH clinic in your Goodwill. 77-year-old female, chest pain, short of breath.
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0: What's going on over there, Control? Six thing, go ahead.
1: I got a two-car NBC, no injuries. Both cars are off roadway.
0: And four.

0: 16 Control, you advise they're out of the roadway, correct?
1: Yeah, 10-4, should we have everybody right in front of the high school?
0: 10-4.
2: Control 20.
1: Go ahead.
2: We are clear and overturning.
1: Yeah, Marjorie, clear return 1141.
2: Control. We're going to be clearing serve.
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0: 6, tank control, also I have 227s when you're ready.
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1: Go ahead.
0: First one, 0771.
1: It cut out after one.
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0: 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They're both valid. 0 points.
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0: Can you send a text to the parole officer, Toller, please?
1: Yeah, 10-4 will be a minute. I ain't got service.
0: Sir,

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0: I'll be out at the Renewal House behind V-Mart on a call that came in
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0: 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We are back in county.
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1: Edite. And then we're going to nominal paint it, Keith.
0: It will corner up.
1: Good morning, 12:31. You responded to 69-69 Theodore Drive. 80-year-old female, abdominal pain, yeah, gray house.
0: Oh, funny. We are back in station.
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1: Huh? 60, go ahead.
0: We're Robin Memorial.
1: Yeah, we'll show you that Memorial 1233.

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1: Seven three zero 114 Alpha.

0: because I saw Michael or Jessica Elshire a few at Four Explorer Friday next month.
1: Yeah, well.

0: That's old 40.
1: Yeah, yeah.
0: I need you to come to the top of the trolley whenever you can.
1: 10-4 on top of Lynch Creek way there.

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1: Seven, ten, control. 1027, we are en route. Florida.
2: 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Can take home back to Meadowbrook off the floor.
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1: Zulu 4-6, Charlie Romeo uniform.

0: 17. 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
0: Simple, sir.
1: It was a Zulu 4-6, Charlie Romeo uniform.
0: Yes,

like a Ford, like a Henson Garland, or a Barbara Ann Henson. Simple.

Disney Control, traffic stop. Go ahead. You know, like, can't aim them, side to side. Stand by. Yeah, 8996. Officer.

0: Central, 1027. Correction, name, date of birth, West Virginia.
1: Good.
0: Jacob Baldwin, 6/19/98.

0: 17, he's suspended.
1: And for you know it for.
0: Yeah, he's suspended for 1 minute for insurance, 2 driving while suspended.

0: 21 Control. We're clear to serve.
1: Yeah, we're straight clear service 13, 17.

0: 9854.
1: Yeah.
0: Yes, you heard it, my book.
1: Copy. Rate control 40, you copy?
0: Yeah, 10-4, 9-5, beat me to it.

0: 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Our color is brown.
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1: Yeah, his is going to be a Foxtrot 883716.
0: Out of West Virginia.

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0: April 21. Sure, 21 or out. Yeah, we're hearing about 1426. You're responding to 113-113 Cardinal Lane of Sparse Creek. 67-year-old female having pain all over, unable to walk or move. Give me the last trailer up. Lay by it.
1: You
0: want to turn around and back up the driveway.

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0: 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I'm in route.
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0: Go ahead.
1: I'm not sure if there's duty anybody at the residence. Anyone call if the gas detector was going off? We advise them to, you know, leave the residence. She said she was going to a doctor's appointment. Want somebody to check it out. So there may or may not be anybody on scene when you get there. I'm for sure. We tried calling back numerous times.
0: Oh.

0: 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What's the address on it?
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1: 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Stay on 6, 10-4, 1441. 10-4, 1441.

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0: We are in round.
1: In round 1502, responding to 1202, 1202, Bear Waller Road. 87-year-old male on home health. His cat has come out, unable to get it back in.
0: Copy.

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0: Gas has been shut off. Everyone's been notified, so 200 in service.
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0: Two's out of service. Lady one on service.
1: Yeah, voice 81, ALS or BLS?
0: We'll be ALS to 0800.
2: 60 control, we'll be in route.
1: Yeah, voice 60, checking out 5011, responding to VMH, take on back to residence, out of surgery.
2: Yeah,

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1: Go ahead.
0: Pro 905, I'm going to divert you to a caller in Madison, whenever you're prepared to copy. Yeah, well, address will be 219-219 Rucker Street. I have a 79-year-old female, a severe nosebleed. She had a balloon put into one side, now the other side's bleeding. Trying to control it.
1: Tim 4, you said 219 Rucker Street.
0: Tim 4.
1: Copy to Wernerup.
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Warner out. In route, 15-17. Control system. Go ahead. That will be a plate. Yeah, we're on thing 15-18.

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1: Ball Chapel, 28901 469 Alpha. It's gonna be the white Chevy S team.
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1: Oh. 1529.

Yep. Yeah, Silver Ford Explorer, 1028, 535, 604, Alpha.

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Name, date of birth. 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Philip Bowman, 7592.

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1: Three control, what'd he give you? 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

0: 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Damn.
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1: Six, same control, traffic stop. Not sure the exact numerics, but Hewitt Creek Road, right past the firehouse, 28 November Whiskey 711. It's going to be a white Shelby Mustang.

0: 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It's going to be 1703 Hewitt Creek Road.
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1: 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Patient's residence agreement. Take control, show me clear.
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0: 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There's just Teresa Lambert and Hewitt Bowser.
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0: Riders 11 this year.
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0: 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I'll be 10-6 here at the Cold Festival.
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0: 21 control. Out of BMH, 17. And it's 2.
1: 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Twenty-two's in route to the coal face for coverage.
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0: is an Apple Control. Yeah, Temple, I copy that. Are you BLS or ALS?
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1: It's in a...

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0: 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Detail, Cole Festival.
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1: Hey, can we change 40 and talk?
0: Yeah, were you about to Thomas?
1: 10-4.
0: 18-24.

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1: 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We're clear of Fisher residence, we're out of the county. 1843.

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1: Probably 1907.
0: Twenty-one's in session.
1: 1908.

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I-60, go ahead. We'll be en route to the CANC Memorial. 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

0: 分钟。
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0: I'll get the page. We'll be in out momentarily.
1: Copy, 1928, break.
0: Go ahead.
1: It's going to be at 293, Poly Lane enclosures. Did you copy that you need a copy call as well?
0: I didn't copy the traffic, but we're familiar with the address.
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0: Go ahead.
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1: I'm 10-8, right?
0: Okay, Clark, 1940, go ahead.
1: 5-1 anything, or do we have anything to any?
0: Not right now.
1: Yeah, well, thank you.

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1: Affirm, 5, good.
0: We're on the scene with the ambulance.
1: 1947.

60 control. Good. We're arriving Memorial. 1956.